leads me into a nice little segue getting into the first track from the Sofa Singles Club from the man Kublai himself. Quite easily and quite quickly becoming one of my favourite producers. He never misses. Last time we saw him on Sofa Sound was the beginning of this year alongside Minor Forms for an absolutely wicked collaborative EP. Quite easily one of my tracks of the year still. Very much a regular on Sofa Sound as well as CIA. Just casually out here making tunes with Total Science. Go on, mate. Alongside Minor Forms, Idle Means is Royce and North Quarter's Note. He also runs a free night that goes on at Planet Wax called Snookered. Got to play there, always good vibes. The most recent one happened this past weekend. I am gutted I couldn't make it. They had Fierce playing, come on. And if you know your tunes, you might have heard I just played some brand new Fierce in that last section as well. Anyway, it's a celebration of Sofa Singles. First release, man like Kublai, this one, Man You Crazy.

Yeah, that last little section, we had some brand new Truth Hurts. And also a wicked little bootleg from Subscript. Nice one for sending that over, mate. It's Sweet Pea, it's the Sofa Sound Show here on Swoo. We're doing a Sofa Singles special. Track in the background right now, sounds of Mr. T.I. This one, E92. Not gonna lie, do love T.I. on a bit of a minimal tip. Guy has absolutely got his own sound.

which leads me into the second release of the Sofa Singles Club. T.I. and DLR teamed up for track Fearless. Crystal Clear played this at Love Saves the Day and I was like, what is this? We love a track that's a bit different, give us some different vibes. And no doubt T.I. DLR linking up together is magic. We'll have some more about these boys in due time and don't forget T.I. on the guest mix at the end of the show. This one, Fearless.

Next up on Sofa Singles Club, Kublai, Catherine Brenner have linked up for Only If You Want Me. Catherine, voice of Sofa Sound, fast becoming one of the most sought after vocalists in the scene. Not only an amazing vocalist, wicked producer as well, her track Come Around and For You has featured on Sofa Sound. A most recent release, Generation Liquid, Fabio's label that he has started, was the debut release featuring Zero T. Did you ever have a doubt? Check this one out.

Massive shouts out to everyone that was in attendance to Hospitality on the Beach. Love Croatia, love that Tizno spot. Massive love to everybody that caught the Sofa Sound versus Vandal boat, and also a cheeky little DLR Gusto set as well. Sofa Sound's heading back to the Netherlands September 12th for Bass Face versus Sofa Sound. Molecular, Zero T and Serpent represent.

0: And also, I'll give you a little exclusive info. After the sellout event that was Flex Out versus Sofa Sound, I can confirm part two is in the making. That's all you're getting. That's all you're getting from me, but part two is in talks. Keep your eyes out for that. It's Sweet Pea, it is Swoo, it is the Sofa Sound Show. Sofa Singles Club special. Been running through all the tracks, having a little listen, having a mix, then Sofa Sound vibes. You know how we do. As mentioned earlier, TI still to come with a guest mix to see out the show. And we still got a couple of tunes to get through. So this track, the man himself, DLR and Alex Perez. This one, so here it is. What a banger this is. So DLR is in fact the most recent release of the Sofa Singles Club. So everything after this is going to be exclusive listens. It is the first time he's been back on the label solo since the Alex Perez release. His solo one was Count Your Pennies, I believe, and that was out very early 2025. So we've been waiting, we've been missing DLR. But his new track, From the Inside, certified banger, as only Jay does so well. Played this one at Love Saves the Day recently. It is one of those just perfect tracks in the mix, little teaser vibe. Let's have a little listen to it. Yeah, this one's been absolutely doing the rounds. DLR back on Sofa Sound. This one, From the Inside.
1: You shouldn't look at records from the outside. Look at the

you know how much I love this tune? I haven't played this in time. This was like one of the most sought after dubs. I remember hearing it. I heard Randall play it, rest in peace Randall, and then waited 3 years for it to come out. This one, All I Do, sounds a T.I., an absolutely fantastic producer and a regular on Sofa Sound, also Critical and Trust Audio. Has absolutely crafted his own sound. There's no one quite like T.I. Also shout out Minimal Genocide. What a great track that was as well. Aside from being a sick DJ and producer, he also runs Rumble in Norwich as a promoter, who have hosted some absolutely massive events. And he also runs one of the most sought after D&B merch companies. Big up the Dandis crew. From V to Metalheads, they literally look after everyone with some of the best drum and bass merch going around.

And as mentioned about 100 times already, T.I. will be going into the mix for the last bit of the show. Always good to see him on Sofa Sound. Played it earlier, E92, one of my favourite tracks from the Sofa King album. This one, T.I., Lost for Words. This one is out very, very soon. Imminently, almost, you're getting an exclusive listen. It's Sweet Pea, it's Swoo.

0: Some of this is fact and some of it is scientific knowledge. There's a rundown, never mind putting a bunch of them. All right. They're parasites. That means they need something or someone to live on. On their own, most parasites would die.
1: They tried animals. Why didn't they settle on animals?
0: That's the rub. They wanted more than just...

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Yeah. We're inside, man. What?

Yeah, just heard some brand new Kazra. This one's some brand new Harley D. Definitely someone to keep your eye on, this one, Undertone. That's all the Flex Out crew. Time for some shouts, I think. If you're liking what you're hearing, give us a follow at SweetPDNB. And I also have a monthly show on Cool FM, Rinse FM. 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Got to send some massive shouts out to Reefbo, out to Crystal Clear. Big up Brad and Rose, out to Kelsey. Hope you're good, mate. Been a while. Big love going out to Neko, out to the Trist B. I got to send some big love to Abby Ricks as well. Passed her exams. Dissertation vibes for next year. You can do it, girl. Go on. Going to be out and about next month. So over August, you can catch me in various places. Anyone going to Brighton Pride, keep an eye out for, I'll be representing Southern on the floats. That will be the 1st of August. Also supporting the Godfathers, Fabio and Groove Rider at the Fox and Firkin in London. That's on the 14th. Heading back to We Out Here, going to be playing Rhythm Corner. Absolutely cannot wait. 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One of my favourite festivals. And then end of the month, celebrating Robin Hood's 40th birthday and a carnival after party. Club Cheek, Whistle Crew, Horns Crew, and Launch. It's going to be a busy August. Just hit the halfway mark, as mentioned, TI still to come. We've also got one more track left from the Sofa Singles Club. But just before that, I'm going to do a little sofa sound throwback.

This one's Sofa Sound 03, taking it all the way back. Sounds of Hydro, DLR and War. This one, It's Not Too Late. It's the Sofa Sound Show on Swoo with your girl Sweet Pea. Hope you're enjoying it. If you've missed anything, head over to the Swoo website, have a listen back. Sofa Singles Club special, go cop it. Half of it is out, couple bits coming out still to come this

so saving the best till last. No, I'm just biased. Hope you lot have enjoyed the show. Been lovely hosting the Sofa Sound show on Swoo this month. Don't forget, Sofa Singles is, most of it is out now. By the end of the month, you will have it all. Make sure you go support. Big love to all the gang. So the last track that I'm going to play today and the last track of the Sofa Singles Club is myself, Catherine Brenner and Fox for our track Serve. First wrote this probably about 3 years ago now. And Catherine absolutely smashed the vocal. Fox just absolutely finished it off, and I'm glad this is finally being released. It's had some support from the likes of Doc Scott, amongst others already. And I hope you like it. Sweepy signing out on this one. Stay, do not go anywhere. TI coming through for the mix for the rest of the show. No chat, just vibes. And I guess I'll see you lot soon.

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You're in tune to me, Arlo. Party Response Show here on Swoo. Big ups, Millie. And the Glass House crew. Wicked little show. So yeah, I've been digging all month. Last month I only had an hour because Joshua came and did a live set, well, recorded from the Party Response Takeover document. So this month I'm making up for it. Also, I found an old USB in an old DJ bag, circa 2010 or one of them eras around then. So I'm going to be digging. So Primo Deep House and all that. I'm going to try and not talk too much. We're back on the DAB as well. So if you're hearing me on DAB, send me a signal. Let me find a burner. 078-4000-1037. That's 078-4000-1037. Keep it low, keep it swimming.

Yes, yes. Out to Pato. Also, Ben Daly, I see you through the window. He's on a pre-recorder. He's hiding. Also, big up Margot and Arabella. Arabella's just learned how to dance. Well, she just learned how to walk. And straight away, she's doing gum fingers and dancing. So, who knows what she's going to be. I'm nearly halfway through.

Out to the people who remember this one.

Check.

Yo, yo. So yeah, I've been in the mix. I went to the storage the other week and found two of these old USBs from like early Bloghouse to like 2010 to 2015 or something. And found those old Justin Martin, Dusky, Huxley. So yeah, I'm going to try and dig into them over the next few months. But yeah, I just wanted to mix, really. Didn't want to chat loads. I'll tap back in towards the end of the show. Keep it locked, keep it smooth.

gig news to tell you. I'm going to be playing at The Document on Saturday the 30th. I'm going to be warming up for Armin van Helden alongside Sarah Story, Olive F, Red Light, Hayley, Safi, Menu Music and all the crew, Full Momentum, and the Full Document crew. It's nearly sold out. I think there's like a handful of tickets, so if you want to go

my socials, at Arlo DJ and at Party Response. I started a TikTok as well. I never thought I'd say that. But yeah, if you want to follow me, on at Arlo DJ, I chat a lot and talk about music and lots of other stuff. So yeah, got 10 more minutes left, yeah, gonna roll it out. Hope you enjoyed it. Listen back. Also big up all of the gang on DAB, silent listeners. 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

Good afternoon, how are we doing? You are with me, Yusuf Suave, here on Swoo. We are live, 103.7 Rinse Player. Shout out if you're listening live, out in the sun. Shout out the car gang, the office gang, the gym gang, wherever you might be. We kicked off the show with a new one, forthcoming, or just out, from Coco Roco, forthcoming on Brownswood Records. That was Luigi Luna on the remix. And then we moved into the brand new track from Children of Zeus. I would say that again, brand spanking new from Children of Zeus. Tune is called Weed and Rum. The one underneath me now, I heard this recently. I don't know if it's new or not. I don't think it is. It's by an artist called Nomi. And yeah, tune is called Sweet Talk. So yeah, you're with me live through till 12, through till 2 p.m. Sorry, I'm going to be playing some, you know, lo-fi, chiller ones. And then picking up the pace towards the end of the show. I've got some Latin bits. I've got some bits from Brazil. Yeah, all sorts really. So yeah, stay tuned. It's Yusuf Suave at yusuf.suave on the Instagram. Live through till 2 p.m.

That one, The Sounds of Know Me, Sweet Talk. The last show I did a month ago was a Bad Bunny special. I don't know if I mentioned, but I went to see Bad Bunny in London a few weeks back. And yeah, it was absolutely insane. So obviously I'm going to draw for a bit of Benito. This one, I didn't play in the special, but it's a bit of a lament, and I've really gotten into it since the show. It's called Pitorro de Coco.

Bad Bunny, Pitora de Coco. Big fan of that one. I'm going to be moving into this one by a group called Los Planeros de la Cresta, who are kind of, well, they're a group from Puerto Rico, and the Bad Bunny had them touring with him as kind of his backing band. And this one is called Abre Ma Paso, and it's from their album Puerto Rico Vive, which I've also gotten into since seeing Bad Bunny. So yeah, this one's called Abre Ma Paso, and yeah, it's a lovely little call and response one. Let me know what you think of it.

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Probably a good time to say that you can catch me and a live artist of Chilean heritage, Fedzilla, playing at kicking off the Harborside Festival tomorrow on the main stage. We're on at 6, from 6 till 7. So that's the amphitheatre stage tomorrow at Harborside Festival. So yeah, if you're into your hip-hop, reggaeton and sort of club styles as well, we've got a great set, got a great show. So yeah, do come down us tomorrow at 6 p.m. amphitheatre stage at the Harborside, and then I'll be doing a couple of solo sets afterwards. Yeah, so come on down, have a drink, enjoy the sun. It's going to be a bit of a vibe. Now, something that I haven't played on the show for a minute, it's brand new J Huss. This one is called Clean Run, and it's with J5 as well on Producky, so you know it's going to be a banger. And I'm going to play his other new one, the flip of this, called Moonlight, a little bit later on in the show.

brand new Jay Huss into this one. By now it's called Tame. This tune is called Drive Through, and this is Ekane on the edit. Listen to Yusuf Swahwe live through till 2 p.m.

tune is called Drive Through. It can't on the edit. Heading back to Puerto Rico now. This on the sounds of Chewy. Tune is called Mundi, taken from the album Tierra. After this one, I'm going to be moving over into the Arabic speaking world. I've got tunes from a Moroccan artist, Belgian born Moroccan artist, Distinct, who I've really been getting into recently over the last couple of weeks. Excuse me. And also some music from Egypt and from Palestine as well. So yeah, stick around.

That one, Sounds of Distinct, been running through a few of his just then, plus some other Arabic-speaking artists. Speaking of which, I've got a brand new-ish one from Saint Laurent. This one is called Nari Nari Nari.

This one new-ish, Nari Nari Nari. Also, while I'm in the region, I just want to shout out Syrian Chicken, yeah? I've probably had it pretty consistently over the last month because every time Fedzilla, who, by the way, quick plug, I am playing with at Harborside Festival tomorrow, main stage, amphitheatre, 6 p.m. Come on down. Yeah, we've had it every single, so I've had it maybe like 4 or 5 times. And I've got to say, man, in terms of flavour and texture and consistency, it is absolutely banging. So if you like your shawarma, I would say it's called Syrian Chicken, but I've had the lamb. The lamb is better than the chicken, I will say. But it absolutely

Contento doing a salsa version of Bad Bunny's hit Gaita. Now moving over into this artist, he goes by the name of Too Late, an Egyptian rapper. Don't know anything about him other than that. I saw this tune performed on the Colors platform and I thought it was a bit of a banger, so you guys had to hear it as well.

Too Late, taken from his Colours show. I can't pronounce the name of the song because it's got a number two in there. You know how Arabic, when they put the numbers in, if it's an English spelling? Anyway, from the Arabic-speaking world to the Spanish-speaking world, this one, an old favourite, is Reina Tropical. The tune is called Lo Siento, and it's taken from the album Malagria, which is an old favourite.

Yeah, I'm running that one again. Wilfie D, Parsalu, Lancy Fu, Peas in a Pod. It's an absolute banger. You're listening to Yusuf Suave here on Swoo FM.

jam. This is for this one, the sounds are obvious. Don Camarez on the vocal. I'm just going to let this one play. Not in any rush. You're in with Yusuf Suave, live through till 2 p.m. Just going to be running through some housey flavours now through for the last hour or so of the show. Shout out to everyone locked in.

through till 2 p.m. We're going through some housey ones through till the end of the show. The one that I'm going to play after this one is an absolute throwback. When I was prepping the show, the name popped out and I was like, oh my days, genuinely have not heard this tune in about 10 years. It was when I was living in London. I think it was about 2018 time. I'm really excited to play it. It's an absolute, just takes me back to an era.

Yeah, man. This one, the sounds of the Moxie Edits, Zim Zimma, obviously, flipping Little Sims. Before that, we had the sounds of Shamos, one of my favourite producers right about now. If you just joined us, you're in with Yusuf Suave, live through till 2 p.m. We've got half an hour left of the show, so I'm going to be sticking in this category through to the end.

have a couple of back-to-back from Dave Nunes there. And then after this one, I've got some brand new Barocca Som Sistema, who are back after, what, 10-year hiatus? So I'm just going to be playing that one in its entirety after this one. If you just joined us, you're in with me, Yusuf Suave, live through till 2 p.m. Final plug, you can catch me playing with Fedzilla, live Latin artist, tomorrow at Harborside Festival on the main stage at 6 p.m. And then I'll be doing some couple of solo sets after, in between the other...

This one, the sounds of JD Reed and Rico, tune is called Inside. Two producers that, yeah, I'm just a huge fan of them individually and together. This one's an absolute heater. On the other side of this one, I'm going to be playing Bristol-based producer Tyron, a tune called Turbo Island, which, whenever I play it out, I don't really play it on the radio for obvious reasons, but, well, not for obvious reasons, it's just, it goes in. So I save it for when I'm playing out and about, and it just, yeah, goes off every time. But I thought, you know what, I'm gonna bless the radio with it. Zoning,

minutes of the show. Shout out to everyone locked in, listening back, listening live. We've covered a lot of ground today, I feel. Played a lot of Latin music, a lot of Arabic speaker music, a lot of music from the club. Yeah, it's been fun. Some like nice soulful rhythmic house, and then finishing up with some heavier drums, which has been great. So yeah, for the last one, going to keep it in theme for what I've been playing kind of recently. It's new-ish from Manga Hilaire, Roll Deep Entourage. This one's very fun, definitely a little summer banger. It's called In The Dance. Go check it out on Bandcamp. There's about 10 featuring-ish, 6, 7, 8 featuring artists on it. I'm just going to play the original, and if I've got time, I might play another one as well. So yeah, let's get it. Thanks everyone who's listened in. It's Yusuf Suave. I'll be back next month. You can catch me at Harborside Fest tomorrow from 6 p.m. on a main stage, like.

change how we dress.

Bye.

Burn, burn, burn, burn, burn, burn, burn, burn, burn, burn, burn, burn, burn, burn, burn, burn, burn, burn, burn, burn, burn, burn, burn, burn, burn, burn, burn, burn, burn, burn, burn, burn, burn, burn, burn, burn, burn, burn, burn, burn, burn, burn, burn, burn, burn, burn, burn, burn, burn, burn, burn, burn, burn, burn, burn, burn, burn, burn, burn, burn, burn, burn, burn, burn, burn, burn, burn, burn, burn, burn, burn, burn, burn, burn, burn, burn, burn, burn, burn, burn, burn, burn, burn, burn, burn, burn, burn, burn, burn, burn, burn, burn, burn, burn, burn, burn, burn, burn, burn, burn, burn, burn, burn, burn, burn, burn, burn, burn, burn, burn, burn, burn, burn, burn, burn, burn, burn, burn, burn, burn, burn, burn, burn, burn, burn, burn

0: I take pleasure in introducing to you Orin and Drew, Oldville's favorite city. The imitations produced in this record are made by the human voice alone, without the aid of any mechanical device whatsoever.
1: Why, hello, Orin. I thought you'd gone up to the city.
2: No, I missed the train. Got down there just in time to hear the old whistle about a quarter mile down the track. Something like this.

0: laws are made by the human voice alone, without the aid of any mechanical device whatsoever.
1: Why, hello, Warren. I thought you had gone up to the city.
2: No, I missed the train. Got down there just in time to hear the old whistle about a quarter mile down the track. Something like this.

I take pleasure in introducing to you Orin and Drew, Bowlesville's favorite mimics. The imitations produced in this record are made by the human voice alone, without the aid of any mechanical device whatsoever.

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And he said record.

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Give us a signal if you're locked. Swoop.

kicking off Soulful and Deep this week. Going a bit garage house for the second half of the show. Keep it locked. Lots of new beats to play for you.

Absolutely love this track. He's new into it this week. Keeping it nice and soulful, up in the energy later on. Hope you're having a great Friday, wherever you're up to.

So coming up on today's show, we've got some tracks by Josh Milan, Kenny Dope remixes. Sweeter Groove, that's Ray Hurley and Chris Bass. Super Dia Maestro.

loving this vibe right now. Track by Session Victim. 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Ben Daly on Swoo.

regular listeners to the show will know I'm a massive fan of Monique Bingham and Louis Vega, and here they both are in the same place. A track called Elevator going up.

Tan Spendeli on Swoo. Taking me back with this one. Alias Play With Voices. Which I believe is an old one from MJ Cole. Back in 1997, 98.

So call in all the early ravers. If you're looking for something to do this Saturday, 7 till 10 down at the Love Inn, Last Bus Home, back once again with Jabani and Hamish on the mixing duties. If you love the raving without the late nights, you got stuff to do on Sunday, Last Bus Home every Saturday at the Love Inn, free entry.

sounds of Bendelion Swoo. Last track, Tony Touch, Coffee Page, The Funk Box. Into this one by the Trackheads.

finishing off with a couple of classics. Well, I hope you enjoyed the show today. You've been locked into the sounds of Ben Daly on Swoo. Finishing with this one, DJ Romaine, Daryl B, It's a Spirit.

It's the Roughneck Ting Show. You've got me, DJ Daisy. We've got Panda. The very first time on the show. Coming up at 3 o'clock. And Chronic Drop will be jumping on the mic very shortly. We've got Fight Club Man in the Burners. So if you want to shout out, you know what to do. If you don't know what to do, 0784001037. Track playing right now. Tiege and Felov. Anti-Roller Club. And this is off Marky Ledge's Rolling Deeper series. Shout out to Marky. That's a really nice compilation. Look out for that. The other tunes you've heard in this little run kicked off with a bootleg for myself and Euphonique. I've been dropping that one, double dropping that one for quite a while now. Fascinating Rhythm. That was followed by Heist, Eyes of Medusa, coming on Collab. Then a classic Scorpio, but this is the DJ Limited relic, Trouble.

Roughneck Ting, released at the beginning of this year. Big, big track from Jinx and Shez, Got a Feeling. Then we had Dunk, Smoker. J01 with Pistachio, which brings us to this one.

track you're listening to now. Rhea from her wicked, wicked album. This is Rhea on V Recordings. This one's with Blade Runner and also features Alex Hill.

Shouts to Andy Mack. Says he's getting the weekend started. That's what we like to do here at Roughneck Ting. Got to send a big ups to JR1. In brackets by Nick JLS. If you want to shout out, 0784001037. You're in for a treat today, guys. We've got Panda. She's arrived in the studio. She is going to be throwing down a huge set of classics and anthems. All the best bits of jungle, drum and bass. Well, drum and bass and jump up, I guess, more than jungle. A little retro twist, but I think done in a very fresh style. So don't you go anywhere. Keep it locked. I've got lots of exclusives for you.

track you're listening to right now, Mixture featuring Megatron. This is the K-Dome Mix remix of Wicked Style. K-Dome, Megatron and myself will be appearing at a festival very soon in Upton on Severn under a bridge. Very excited about that. Those under the bridge raves always go off. They've got Wicked local support. It's all for a good cause as well. So if you're local to that area, or not local and want to make a little journey, you can catch us 1st and 2nd of August at the Rhythms Festival.

think it is about time to cover my. I can't talk today. I don't know about any of the listeners or anybody in the studio, but I've had hardly any sleep this week because of the heat. I'm not complaining. Well, I am complaining, actually. My brain's not functioning quite as it should. How's your brain functioning today, Mr. Chronic Drop?

0: track playing right now. A little Respect Emotion tune for myself, Euphonique, and Chez. We got Panda waiting in the wings. You ready?
1: Yeah.
0: Brought it down a little bit, ready for her. I couldn't help myself throwing in your jump up track then. I think that's your influence. Step off the train. Gotta send a big shout out to Andy Mack. He said something like he wishes his teenagers listen to tunes like this. It's years that we've been here. Now you disappear. They definitely should.

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Let Panda take over. We'll have a little chat with Panda after her mix. And then we'll let you know about some forthcoming gigs from the Roughneck Tin Crew and Panda herself. 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

0: 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If that's a little interview, have a couple of words with you. When you caught your breath.
1: Yeah, I caught my breath.
0: Got big up Chronic. 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

0: So, my first question to you, what makes you draw for the classics?
1: It's because I was brought up around the classics. My parents are both ravers and both loved drum and bass when I was... So I was listening to it a lot growing up. And then, honestly, I just prefer it to a lot of the new music that I hear in drum and bass at the moment.
0: Some of those tracks have got to be

0: A lot of them are older than me. I'm 24, so...
1: That always blows my mind, the fact that it's kind of still relevant.
0: Well, my mum had a lot of them on CDs, so I would just listen to those CDs growing up, so...
1: Hey, can I play to your mum? It sounds like Andy Mack's children need to listen to him as much as you listen to your mum. we've got a shout-out from Nooch to you.
0: Oh, shout-out Nooch.
1: My other question is, where can we find mixes of yours? Because I think people need to hear more of that.
0: So, I've got... I haven't put enough up on SoundCloud, but I've got a couple up on SoundCloud. I've actually done a couple of takeovers here before as well. That was with the brand I play for, Violate Sounds.
1: Okay, cool.
0: But yeah, I need to get a new one recorded, I think.
1: You definitely do.
0: Yes.
1: Well, this one will be up on the Rinse Play Again player, whatever it's called. Oh dear, the heat is getting to me.
0: Next question.
1: Where can we find you online?
0: So I am PandaDMB on Instagram, TikTok, pretty much everything. But yeah, just find me on all the socials.
1: Fantastic. Thank you so much. Absolutely love that. That was amazing. I think I kind of gave a bit of the wrong impression. I said you didn't really play jungle, but you do play jungle. But it's the jungle that was jump up in its day.
0: Yes,
1: now considered jungle. So.
0: Yeah, now people call it jungle. I've been doing a series online of like jump up tunes I think deserve a comeback. And I have a lot of arguments in the comment section about whether the tune I'm posting is jump up or jungle.
1: Isn't it funny?
0: And I mean, a lot of them, in my opinion, sound jump up-y, so it fits well enough. But yeah,
1: no, wicked. I love that blend. A bit of everything, even some new stuff as well, and really beautifully put together. Well done.
0: Oh, thank you.
1: Thanks again. And I'm just going to wrap up the show with a few more tunes. We're here till 4 p.m, so don't touch that dial. If you want to get a shout out in, there is still time. 078 4000 1037. I'm going to tell you about some gigs coming up. Oh, Panda, where can we hear you next, actually, before you go?
0: Oh, yeah. So I am playing at Clock Factory during Boomtown, actually, on Friday. And then I am playing at Ravertots Festival in London. So that's exciting.
1: What's the dates for those? Can you remember?
0: No.
1: I know what it's like.
0: They're in my calendar.
1: I just sat there looking through my calendar trying to work out where I am next. But okay, so wicked. You're getting busy, and not surprising as well.

So, if you want to catch Rough Necting or myself over the following month, you can find me at Bog Bristol on the 23rd of July playing Rough Necting tunes, obviously, alongside Euphonique and the Unique DJ Academy graduate.

smelly old toilet in this heat. No, it's going to be massive, massive vibes. So Bog Bristol, 23rd of July. Then 31st of July, I am repping for Hospital 30 at Silverstone Stowaway Festival. I'm very excited about that. Just come back from Hospitality on the Beach in Croatia. Absolutely amazing.

August. I'm at Rhythms Festival alongside Kedar and Megatron, proper Roughneck Team Takeover for that festival. You've also got the likes of the amazing Little Legs and

0: production. Shout out to Nick. Shout out to Chronic Drop. Up next, you got Euphonic with Royal APA. So keep it locked. Don't go anywhere. This is where you need to be to hear the best sounds to take you into the weekend.
1: Rock the house like

It's Friday. It's Swoo FM. Euphonique here on the Ruth Royal and Euphonique show. No Ruth in the building, sadly. She's here in spirit. She's on maternity leave with her lovely baby boys. Kicking things off with a bit of Voodoo People. VIP remix business. You know how we do on this show. This is a remix from myself. First Play Friday business.

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there anything better, though, than Jungle Breaks on a Friday? Friday afternoon, evening, I'm not sure there is. DJ Rap and Outlaw, Candy, Intelligent Woman. Aries on the remix on this one. So we're going to get into some First Play Fridays. More First Play Fridays. I've already given you some, the show's only just started. So this next one is from Jamesy and Tian. This is called Calling My Line, and this came out on Bass Rush Records on the 10th. It's a big tune.

an absolute summer anthem, I think. Big shouts going out to Hugh and Makoto. Beautiful. Summer is definitely here. It has been hot. Me and Ruth used to love talking about the weather every show. So doing it again. Big love going out to Ruth Royal, my co-host on the show. Having a little bit of time off for the new baby Royal, who I'm still yet to meet, by the way. We need to sort that out, Ruth. Just going out to the Royal family.

Festival season is here in full force. I'm feeling very festival-y. And I think I'm going to have to play one of the tunes I absolutely love playing at festivals. This is one of my favourites. It's probably an end of the set tune, but we're going to kick it off now. I want you to get your sing-along on.

wonder if she was here in the studio with me, if she'd be telling me if I'm going in a bit too heavy too early. Nah, it's a Friday. One in the background now is Neon Light and Elevate. So we are about to get into our Rising Rhythm section. Got a wicked producer. Wicked DJ. Good friend of mine as well. The one like FaZe is going to be telling you a little bit about what he's all about and playing you some of his tunes, new, old, forthcoming, a release he's just had out. I'm going to let him introduce himself, but a massive big up to this guy. Came through the mentorship, helps us run the AAA Academy. And he's got some bangers for you. So we're going to get into that in just a minute.

Hey, this is FaZe. Big shout out to Ruth Royale and Euphonique for featuring me as their Rising Rhythms artist on this week's show. So I've been producing for around 15 years, kind of going through all different genres, kind of starting on more kind of EDM-y, housey stuff, kind of getting into my bass line, my 140, and all sorts of different stuff. Made dubstep for a few years, went very kind of bro step and rhythm kind of side of things. Got into drum bass. I've been making that mainly ever since, alongside some other random bits here and there. But I'm just here to enjoy the journey. I also work in the scene as a videographer, so I get clips for many big DJs. I do multicams. And I love taking that as well into the music side and making some wicked content around my tracks for my socials. So this one's called Trust You, and it's got a real UK dubstep sound to it. I was just sort of hanging around with people from that kind of scene and just really kind of sank my teeth in and just decided to make some music, and this is what came out of it. There's definitely some kind of signature FaZe Telltale elements of it when it comes to the sound design. So yeah, I hope you enjoy it.

this track's called Palpitations, and I made it with my friend Mads, who I've done loads of other tunes with, some released, some not. She's an amazing singer, and we went for quite a nice kind of jump-uppy vibe with some kind of frog basses. It's coming out on Nerium Records sometime in the near future, and I hope you enjoy it.

0: And big love once again to Ruth Royale and Euphonique for having me on the show. And thank you for listening. And if you do want to hear any more of my music, you can find me on socials at PhaseDubs, PhaseDubs.
1: What a legend. Tunes after tunes after tunes, that guy. Big shouts going out to FaZe each and every time. Like you said, go check him out. There's plenty more tunes on the way. This guy never stops. And if you see any of my cool videos and music videos, that's also him. Multi-talented man.

Woo, what an absolute tune. Fred V and AMR Daydreaming. This one's dropped today. Go run this one out. Big tune. Talking about summer vibes.

got it right. It's another remix. Aaron Mason, Back to Reality. ACAS on the remix on this one.

0: taking this one back. 2022, a few years ago now. This is Marcel featuring Redder's Reload. I heard someone chatting about this the other day. Saying, oh, they still rap, they still reach for this tune. Every set, they love it. Big shout out to you, by the way.
1: Why do they keep playing the same song?
0: But they were also saying, like, where's that sample from? So I don't know if you heard it before, when he was talking about his nan. And why they keep playing the same tune over and over again. It does sound like a sample, but that's Redder's. Redder's Mastermind came up with that when we did a record.

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I played this on our last show, but he's a legend in the game, so I've got to play it again. So this is featuring the Stevie Hyper D. This is one from Logan D, and this is called Jungle Music, taking us back.

mean, I think I'm going in with the classics today, aren't I? DJ SS Lighter. Big shouts going out to DJ SS and the World of Drum and Bass family. Just come back from touring with those guys over in the US. What an amazing tour. Shout out to every single raver and every single promoter over there. And the World Cup was on. Big love to all our England crew and our England fans and the boys on the England team. They worked hard, man.

on Wednesday, not yesterday. With the Bristol family. Oh, it was a vibe until it wasn't a vibe anymore. But they did work hard, they did us proud. Still looking for a remix of Hey Jude. But the World Cup was on while we were over in the US, and it was interesting. Nice seeing them people come together over there. Lots of different people, lots of different cultures, lots of different countries partying together and celebrating the World Cup. It was beautiful. So speaking of worldwide, we got a very special guest mix from the one like Pons, incoming shortly. So Pons was on our Rising at Rhythms a few weeks ago now. But she's here in the guest mix. She's going to be rolling out for 30 minutes. If you have just joined us, it is Euphonique, the Euphonique and Ruth Royal show. Ruth is not here today. She's at home with her royal family. Little baby royal. Royal

Hey, this is Pons. Thank you so much to Euphonique and Ruth Royal for having me on the Swoo FM show today. Now, if you don't know me already, I am a singer, songwriter, and DJ in the mostly drum and bass scene, but a little bit of house and wider EDM genre as well. I recently moved over from New Zealand, and I'm currently living in Bristol now, which is so much fun. I'm absolutely loving it over here. The shows that I've played so far have had so much energy, and you can get a little taste of it in this mix coming right up. If you like any of the tunes that I'm playing as well, I have just released an album in November last year, which is my debut album called When It's Late, and you should go check that out. You can find me on my socials, Pons_music, on wherever, Instagram, TikTok, Facebook, all of that. Reach out, connect with me. Thank you once again to Euphonique and Ruth Royal for having me on, and I hope you enjoy the mix.

What a mix. Big shouts going out to Pons for that incredible mix. Singer, songwriter, wicked DJ. Go check out her tunes. Go check out her album. And she's in Bristol now, so you'll be catching her around Bristol. I have loved that mix. I've had a really good dance around the studio. We are definitely getting into that Friday feeling. It is Euphonique on 2FM, Euphonique and Ruth Royal Show. We're going to get back into some new tunes. We've got plenty more First Play Fridays for you. And here is one of them. This is one from myself and Chez, another wicked singer-songwriter, DJ. And this is So Good For You.

more exclusives for you. One in the background now. This is from Kumo. This is Barn Soldier. Old school vibes, but it's a new school tune, brand new.

Shout out to all my Rude Girls locked in. Eva Lazarus on the vocals on this one. Before that, one for myself and Daisy featuring Chez. That was ICU. Big shout out to the Roughneck Thing family. They're on just before us, smashing it up as always. If you didn't pick up on those lyrics in the last one with Chez, it was about motion. I'm not going to sing it back to you because my voice.

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We treat you on the show, you know we do. It is Euphonique 2FM, the Ruth Royal and Euphonique show. Getting to the last 10 minutes now.

Conrad Subs. This one's called Painful Bass. I think this is a soundtrack to my tour. I absolutely love dropping this one.

Well, I miss her in the studio. She's normally here with us on the Ruth Royal and Euphonique show. But Mama Duty's a call in. She'll be back soon enough.

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All the junglists in the room should have their hands up right about now. From the original hip-hop version. Not the junglist version.

Good evening. This is Yanari, Swoo FM. 103.7. Can we be playing some tunes until 7 PM? Starting off with this one, new Sam Binger and Addison Groove. Track entitled 80 Dread off their new Bags Inc. album, which is very good. Go and check it out. This is Yanari, Swoo FM. Keep it locked.

a track entitled Maracuja by Haider. And before that was a track from DJ Swisher featuring Armour, As I Stand Here.

Got this one, DJ Sprinter.

This one. New track from Yems, Dan and Lamzy. Track entitled Need Me. And before that, we had Ghoulish, Baby Like That. And before that was brand new Jack Green. Track entitled Closer. That one was featuring DJ Boring. This is Yanari to FM, just over halfway through the show.

Not sure what happened there. Got carried away. Seasons, Lil Silver. And before that was Om Unit, Helicopter Tool.

trust Ski Mask to do something weird in the breakdown. That one, Breathing Method. This one that's just come in, Rizla Ops, Bracket. And before that, Addison Groove, DTF. Can't remember what was before that. I think it was an Anne's track. Just approaching the last few tunes for myself this evening.

This is last one from me. Baltra and Faulty DL. Track and title Twin Cities. Thank you very much for listening this evening. 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

That's how we're dancing with you all night, all night, all night.

0: Yo, we're sorry for the swearing. 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They're going to change the record, or else.
1: Come saving, boy, you know I'm magic on the mic, Houdini.

Yep, like that. Yep, like that. Yep, be like that. Dip size. Yep, be like that. Dip size. Yep, be like that. Dip size. Yep, be like that. Dip size. Yep, be like that. Dip size. Yep, be like that. Dip size. Yep, be like that. Dip size. Yep, be like that. Dip size. Yep, be like that. Dip size. Yep, be like that. Dip size. Yep, be like that. Dip size. Yep, be like that. Dip size. Yep, be like that. Dip size. Yep, be like that. Dip size. Yep, be like that. Dip size. Yep, be like that. Dip size. Yep, be like that. Dip size. Yep, be like that. Dip size. Yep, be like that. Dip size. Yep, be like that. Dip size. Yep, be like that. Dip size. Yep, be like that. Dip size. Yep, be like that. Dip size. Yep, be like that. Dip size. Yep, be like that. Dip size. Yep, be like that. Dip size. Yep, be like that. Dip size. Yep, be like that. Dip size. Yep, be like that. Dip size. Yep, be like that

Fuck!

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How's everyone feeling?

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Of course, the police did not know what was happening. 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They were not ready for it. 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And they started to know where the parties were going to be before the people.

That last tune, a new one for myself and the one and only Near Archives. If you're in Bristol and you got a ticket, got me and Nia back to back tomorrow at Shreddenham. Celebrate the launch of a new album. Wicked stuff, seeing a dance.

Hold tight, everyone that's been locked into the show this week. Pleasure as always. But yeah, as I mentioned earlier, we got Bristol tomorrow night. Back to back near archives. That's going to be wicked, wicked fun. So if you're lucky enough to have a ticket, see you there. And if you're not, tough luck.

0: Swoo.
1: Good evening, Swoo FM. It's Josh here, time to rush. And I'm very pleased to announce that on the show this month is Captain T-Cat. He's put together two mixes for us. One's a half an hour mix of him looping up a bunch of records to make some wicked sounds, followed by a vinyl mix. I'm going to start the show off with some early house music, and to be quite frank, some quite weird breakbeat hardcore business. Now let's get

shit, find a mix of this that kicks. Some more on the dance, tensing type out the pipe, they like this. Thoughts to work with on the dance floor, hip hop, made by and forever. Major players, the cool rock player is back with the rocks that back.

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1: Yo, yo. It's that time of the month again. Myself, Drone, taking you through 11 till 1. First show of the year. We got a special guest mix from Dolan's up this month. Yeah, we're going to run some tunes for sort of first hour or so, and then we're going to get into that guest mix a bit later on. Don't forget, you can get at me on the Swoo Burner. It's 07895619666. That's 07895619666. And yeah, give me a shout if you're locked. Myself, Drone, taking you through till 1.

Yeah, this one underneath is Fresh Komodo. This is out now on Black Acre. We had something fresh from myself tune before this as well. Who we got texting in? Shout out the 489 texting in saying, shout Zar and Tyco for me and tell him I'm sorry I didn't tune in. But with Bad Boy Drone on the airwaves, no choice, from Stefan. Big up you, Stefan. You made the right choice, my friend. But yeah, give me a shout on the burner. It's 07895619666. That's 07895619666. And yeah, we're going to run some more tunes. Don't forget, we got that Dolan's guest mix coming up a bit later on.

0: Listen to myself, Drone Sore FM, taking you through 11 to 1. That last tune there was a little edit from Notion, shout out Big Noit. Yeah, that one's been doing the rounds recently. Yeah, shout out to everybody who caught me in Leeds last night, it was absolutely sick. Yeah, popping off on a Tuesday night. You can catch me in Bristol next week, actually. It's the System and Inner Mind 10-year anniversary, absolutely huge lineup, that's down at Trinity Centre. I think there's still a few tickets left floating about online, so yeah, make sure you get down to that one. This one underneath is actually another one for myself. This one is forthcoming in the not too distant future. And yeah, we're going to run a few more tunes. Give me a shout on the Swoo Burner. The number is 07895619666. That's 07895619666. And yeah, we're going to run some more tunes. Shout out the studio crew. Shout out Ollie. Shout out Big Burke. Shout out Rebecca. The red wine is flowing. We're having a lovely Wednesday evening. And yeah, keep it locked. We're going to run some more tunes. Myself, Drone, taking you through to one.
1: Get your shouts in. Text

0: Yeah, shout out my bro Big Burke on this one. This one, exclusive, fresh out of Ableton. He's up in here in the studio with me. He's raising his glass to this one. But yeah, all you rappers, if you need your beats, what's the store? Tell them, Burke.
1: BurkeProducer.com.
0: You heard it from the man himself. Get your drill beats, get your rap beats, get your trap beats, whatever takes your fancy. But yeah, we're gonna play some more tunes. Pour up some more wine. Let's get into some more beats. Myself, Drone, taking you through to one.

178 texting in, saying, why is drone traded in the Guinness for red wine? I don't know what to say, to be quite honest. Yeah, shout out the 178 texting in. I don't know, man, you know, you just got to switch it up every now and again. Like, don't get me wrong, I love my Guinness, but, you know, the red wine is flowing this evening. It was Big Burke's last day at work today. We're having a little celebration, little sophisticated first show of the year on Suru FM. What can I say? Who else we got texting in? We've got the 178 texting in saying, easy drone, it's my birthday at midnight, so could I request East Coast VIP, please? That is from Tinks. Big up Tinks, man. He's always locked in. Yeah, I can try and find that one on the USB for you. Yeah, happy birthday for Midnight Tinks. We're going to get into some more tunes, and then we've got that Donlin's guest mix coming up in a bit. But yeah, myself, Drone, taking you through to one. Keep it locked.

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1: Shot on a rap, 95 people and 4 people king, you don't know that, man. Yo, I'm one straight. You understand?

0: I'm gonna end up dead.
1: Yeah, this one underneath is some fresh Mystic State. Yeah, shout out Mike. We're gonna let this one run out and then we're gonna get into that Dolan's guest mix. Yeah, really looking forward to this one. We got very sick guest mix from very sick producer, very sick DJ. We got like a 50-minute guest mix, loads of varied stuff in there. Make sure you get at him if you're feeling the mix. Get at him on his Insta, at Jeffrey Dolan's. Got some wicked releases on Exit, Potent Funk. So yeah, really looking forward to that one. Don't forget, you can get at me on the burner. It's 07895619666. That's 07895619666. Big up Chad Dubs texting in saying he's locked in, just watched Ghostbusters Afterlife and going for a late night pizza. Big up, mate. Hope it was good. But yeah, we're going to let this one run out and then get into that Dolan's guest mix. Myself, Jordan T.

0: Don't say shit, just nod at me and go.
1: Don't say shit, just nod at me and go.
0: Don't say shit, just nod at me and go.
1: Don't say shit.

Yeah, you locked into Drones for FM, taking you through till 1 o'clock. Shouts to Dolans for that guest mix, absolutely wicked guest mix, loads of really sick stuff in there. Make sure you get at him on his socials, that's at Jeffrey Dolans. And yeah, what were we saying, we've got half hour left? Yeah, gonna run some tunes. Last half hour, keep it locked.

Yeah, locked into myself, Drone, Sue FM. Shout out to everyone who's been locked in for the last couple hours. Yeah, the tune before this was something from Monty. That's off his album Hit the Lights, which is out now on 1985. Shout out my bro Monty. This one underneath is something fresh from Burke and Distinct. Yeah, what we saying? Last 10 minutes, we're gonna run a few more tunes, and then yeah, that's it. You can catch me again same time next month, fourth Wednesday of the month, 11 to 1. Myself, Drone. Keep it locked.

0: Shouts to everyone who's been locked in. Shouts to Dolans for that wicked guest mix earlier. And yeah, you can catch me again same time next month.
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massive thank you to Violet. What a stunning hour. And now it's time for an hour of pure liquid.